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4: Periods of rain tonight with a gusting wind, a low of plus 3. Tomorrow, periods of rain and a high of 7. It'll be cloudy on Tuesday, 9 degrees, Wednesday, sunshine and 13. Current weather conditions and the 7-day forecast can be found anytime on the CDK Electric weather page on your Pembina Valley online app. I'm Judy Peters.
5: 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You will be going to Hillary Duff, January 30th, 2027. 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
7: Periods of rain tonight with a gusting wind, a low of +3. Tomorrow, periods of rain and a high of 7. It'll be cloudy on Tuesday, 9 degrees, Wednesday, sunshine and 13. Current weather conditions and the 7-day forecast can be found anytime on the CDK Electric weather page on your Pembina Valley online app. I'm Judy Peters.
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5: Periods of rain tonight with a gusting wind, a low of +3. Tomorrow, periods of rain and a high of 7. It'll be cloudy on Tuesday, 9 degrees, Wednesday, sunshine and 13. Current weather conditions and the 7-day forecast can be found anytime on the CDK Electric weather page on your Pembina Valley online app. I'm Judy Peters.
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2: Periods of rain tonight with a gusting wind, a low of +3. Tomorrow, periods of rain and a high of 7. It'll be cloudy on Tuesday, 9 degrees, Wednesday, sunshine and 13. Current weather conditions and the 7-day forecast can be found anytime on the CDK Electric weather page on your Pembina Valley Online app. I'm Judy Peters.
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3: Periods of rain tonight with a gusting wind, a low of +3. Tomorrow, periods of rain and a high of 7. It'll be cloudy on Tuesday, 9 degrees. Wednesday, sunshine and 13. Current weather conditions and the 7-day forecast can be found anytime on the CDK Electric weather page on your Pembina Valley online app. I'm Judy Peters.
4: 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And honestly, I don't either. Like when Art Friesen is explaining why hot coffee belongs on a hot day. Just drink water now, leading up to the weekend.
5: Or a coffee.
4: And you should be fine. Yeah. Coffee's fine, too. Yeah, no, you can't pry my iced coffee away from me, Art. Next, I'm out and about meeting kids at a splash park who are living their absolute best summer. What are you doing for the rest of your summer holidays?
6: I'm going to stay at the park, go to sleep in the park, put my face inside of the water.
4: Did you say you're going to sleep in the park?
6: Yeah. 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
4: Yeah, sure. And somehow we even learn about a cactus you can pet.
7: The spikes are so thin, but it's soft, so you can like pet it. You can pet the cactus.
8: Oh yeah, yeah. I'm like so afraid to touch it, and you keep telling me and your friends and stuff like, you can touch it. You can touch this one.
7: Yeah, pet the cactus.
4: Yeah. Pet like the cactus. It's local people. It's unpredictable, and it's always a good time. 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

0: now, your Pembina Valley online weather.
1: Periods of rain tonight with a gusting wind, a low of +3. Tomorrow, periods of rain and a high of 7. It'll be cloudy on Tuesday, 9 degrees, Wednesday, sunshine and 13. Current weather conditions and the 7-day forecast can be found anytime on the CDK Electric weather page on your Pembina Valley online app. I'm Judy Peters.
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0: Now, your Pembina Valley online weather.
1: Periods of rain tonight with a gusting wind, a low of +3. Tomorrow, periods of rain and a high of 7. It'll be cloudy on Tuesday, 9 degrees, Wednesday, sunshine and 13. Current weather conditions and the 7-day forecast can be found anytime on the CDK Electric weather page on your Pembina Valley online app. I'm Judy Peters.
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1: Periods of rain tonight with a gusting wind, a low of +3. Tomorrow, periods of rain and a high of 7. It'll be cloudy on Tuesday, 9 degrees, Wednesday, sunshine and 13. Current weather conditions and the 7-day forecast can be found anytime on the CDK Electric weather page on your Pembina Valley online app. I'm Judy Peters.
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5: Periods of rain tonight with a gusting wind, a low of +3. Tomorrow, periods of rain and a high of 7. It'll be cloudy on Tuesday, 9 degrees. Wednesday, sunshine and 13. Current weather conditions and the 7-day forecast can be found anytime on the CDK Electric weather page on your Pembina Valley online app. I'm Judy Peters.
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1: Now, your Pembina Valley online weather.
2: Periods of rain, windy, and 3 degrees, a high of 7. On Tuesday, it'll be cloudy, 9 degrees. Wednesday, sunshine and 13. For Thursday, a mix of sun and cloud, a high of 13. Current weather conditions can be found anytime on the CDK Electric weather page on your Pembina Valley online app. I'm Judy Peters.
3: 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Sometimes it's pure excitement. You will be going to Hillary Duff, January 30th, 2027. 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And sometimes it's just hearing how much the radio station means to you. You're going to Rock and Thunder. Your son's going to be thrilled.
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5: Now, your Pembina Valley online weather.
6: Periods of rain, windy, and 3 degrees, a high of 7. On Tuesday, it'll be cloudy, 9 degrees. Wednesday, sunshine and 13. For Thursday, a mix of sun and cloud, a high of 13. Current weather conditions can be found anytime on the CDK Electric weather page on your Pembina Valley online app. I'm Judy Peters.
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1: Periods of rain, windy, and 3 degrees, a high of 7. On Tuesday, it'll be cloudy, 9 degrees. Wednesday, sunshine and 13. For Thursday, a mix of sun and cloud, a high of 13. Current weather conditions can be found anytime on the CDK Electric weather page on your Pembina Valley Online app. I'm Judy Peters.
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5: Now, your Pembina Valley online weather.
6: Periods of rain, windy, and 3 degrees, a high of 7. On Tuesday, it'll be cloudy, 9 degrees. Wednesday, sunshine and 13. For Thursday, a mix of sun and cloud, a high of 13. Current weather conditions can be found anytime on the CDK Electric weather page on your Pembina Valley online app. I'm Judy Peters.
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1: Periods of rain, windy, and 3 degrees, a high of 7. On Tuesday, it'll be cloudy, 9 degrees. Wednesday, sunshine and 13. For Thursday, a mix of sun and cloud, a high of 13. Current weather conditions can be found anytime on the CDK Electric weather page on your Pembina Valley online app. I'm Judy Peters.
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3: Periods of rain, windy, and 3 degrees, a high of 7. On Tuesday, it'll be cloudy, 9 degrees. Wednesday, sunshine.

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1: 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And honestly, I don't either. Like when Art Friesen is explaining why hot coffee belongs on a hot day. Just drink water now, no. Leading up to the weekend.
2: Or a coffee.
1: And you should be fine. Yeah. Coffee's fine, too. Yeah, no, you can't pry my iced coffee away from me, Art. Next, I'm out and about meeting kids at a splash park who are living their absolute best summer. What are you doing for the rest of your summer holiday?
3: I'm going to stay at the park, go to sleep in the park, and I'm going to pull my face.

0: cactus you can pet?
1: 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You can pet the cactus.
2: Oh, yeah, yeah. 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
1: Periods of rain, windy, and 3 degrees, a high of 7. On Tuesday, it'll be cloudy, 9 degrees. Wednesday, sunshine and 13. For Thursday, a mix of sun and cloud, a high of 13. Current weather conditions can be found anytime on the CDK Electric weather page on your Pembina Valley online app. I'm Judy Peters.
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2: Periods of rain, windy, and 3 degrees, a high of 7. On Tuesday, it'll be cloudy, 9 degrees. Wednesday, sunshine and 13. For Thursday, a mix of sun and cloud, a high of 13. Current weather conditions can be found anytime on the CDK Electric weather page on your Pembina Valley online app. I'm Judy Peters.
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4: Now, your Pembina Valley Online weather.
5: Periods of rain, windy, and 3 degrees, a high of 7. On Tuesday, it'll be cloudy, 9 degrees. Wednesday, sunshine and 13. For Thursday, a mix of sun and cloud, a high of 13. Current weather conditions can be found anytime on the CDK Electric weather page on your Pembina Valley online app. I'm Judy Peters.
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1: Periods of rain, windy, and 3 degrees, a high of 7. On Tuesday, it'll be cloudy, 9 degrees. Wednesday, sunshine and 13. For Thursday, a mix of sun and cloud, a high of 13. Current weather conditions can be found anytime on the CDK Electric weather page on your Pembina Valley online app. I'm Judy Peters.
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1: Periods of rain, windy, and 3 degrees, a high of 7. On Tuesday, it'll be cloudy, 9 degrees. Wednesday, sunshine and 13. For Thursday, a mix of sun and cloud, a high of 13. Current weather conditions can be found anytime on the CDK Electric weather page on your Pembina Valley online app. I'm Judy Peters.
2: 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You will be going to Hillary Duff, January 30th, 2027. 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You're going to Rock and Thunder. Your son's going to be thrilled.
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2: Now, your Pembina Valley Online weather.
3: Periods of rain, windy, and 3 degrees, a high of 7. On Tuesday, it'll be cloudy, 9 degrees. Wednesday, sunshine and 13. For Thursday, a mix of sun and cloud, a high of 13. Current weather conditions can be found anytime on the CDK Electric weather page on your Pembina Valley online app. I'm Judy Peters.
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8: Periods of rain, windy, and 3 degrees, a high of 7. On Tuesday, it'll be cloudy, 9 degrees. Wednesday, sunshine and 13. For Thursday, a mix of sun and cloud, a high of 13. Current weather conditions can be found anytime on the CDK Electric weather page on your Pembina Valley online app. I'm Judy Peters.
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3: Periods of rain, windy, and 3 degrees, a high of 7. On Tuesday, it'll be cloudy, 9 degrees. Wednesday, sunshine and 13. For Thursday, a mix of sun and cloud, a high of 13. Current weather conditions can be found anytime on the CDK Electric weather page on your Pembina Valley online app. I'm Judy Peters.
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7: I think about one dear brother who took some of his co-workers and went to a place to preach the gospel, and they got beaten up real bad. 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And they did it knowing there is going to be a problem. How many times you heard somebody says, I'm making $100,000 salary and I decided to resign from my job and take a $20,000 salary and go to a village or in a community so I can preach the gospel. Or somebody says, I'm just buying a one-way ticket because I don't think I'm going to come back alive. How many stories we have of brothers in Nepal and some of these places we can't talk about that actually says goodbye to their wife and children when they take off to the mission field.
6: KP's book, Revolution in World Missions, is yours free at gfaminute.org.
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2: I'm Parker Schmidt with your local news streaming now through the Pembina Valley Online app. With Thanksgiving weekend here, Pembina Valley Online went out into the community to ask local residents what they're thankful for this year. Residents were asked one of two questions: what they're thankful for.

0: Bush. Pembina Valley Humane Society Animal Care and Behavior Coordinator Melissa Winkler says the pups were far too young to survive on their own.
1: Had these people not found them, right? Like, had their farm dog not done its job and alerted them to something in the tree line, those puppies likely would not have lasted more than probably 48 hours on their own. The temperatures are dipping so low now at night. At 5.5, 6 weeks, they're not properly regulating their body temperature. Like, they rely on themselves and their mom still quite a bit to help with body temperature regulation. Dehydration is one of the biggest things. So, like, they would have likely succumb to dehydration probably 48 hours.
0: Find the full story on Pembina Valley Online. A major harvest effort was underway Thursday as volunteers gathered to take off the crop for the Common Ground Food Grains Project east of Rosenfeld. Henry Abrams says this year's project involved soybeans on a 300-acre field, and conditions looked promising as the combines got rolling. Abrams says the season finished with timely rain that helped soybeans come through better than expected.
2: We've finished some soybeans on our own farm, and we were very surprised with how they finished, because it was like that. They were lagging behind, and so we're very happy with how things have gone this year. Growing season, yeah, like you say, was wet at the beginning, but hey, I'll take wet over dry any day.
0: Abrams says it's amazing to see so many people who want to come and work towards a good cause like this, noting it does make a huge difference. News on the go, download our Pembina Valley online app.
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4: In the Manitoba Junior Hockey League, just the one game on Sunday afternoon, which saw Verdun defeat Portage 4-1. In the Manitoba U18 AAA Hockey League, Pembina Valley doubled up Kenora 6-3, while in the Manitoba U18 AAA Female Hockey League, Pembina Valley lost to the Winnipeg Ice 3-2 in a shootout. I'm Dave Anthony.
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5: Periods of rain, windy, and 3 degrees, a high of 7. On Tuesday, it'll be cloudy, 9 degrees. Wednesday, sunshine and 13. For Thursday, a mix of sun and cloud, a high of 13. Current weather conditions can be found anytime on the CDK Electric weather page on your Pembina Valley online app. I'm Judy Peters.
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12: Periods of rain, windy, and 3 degrees, a high of 7. On Tuesday, it'll be cloudy, 9 degrees. Wednesday, sunshine and 13. For Thursday, a mix of sun and cloud, a high of 13. Current weather conditions can be found anytime on the CDK Electric weather page on your Pembina Valley online app. I'm Judy Peters.
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11: Up to 15 millimeters of rain today with a high of 7 degrees. Periods of rain tonight and a low of plus 3. Tomorrow, periods of rain and 9 degrees. On Wednesday, it'll be sunny and a high of 13. More sunshine on Thursday with a high of 9. Current weather conditions can be found anytime on the CDK Electric weather page on your Pembina Valley online app. I'm Judy Peters.
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2: 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The Thanks for Giving Run celebrated its 20th anniversary over Thanksgiving weekend, bringing hundreds of runners to Winkler to support the Winkler Food Cupboard. This year's event drew more than 400 runners, with distances including a 5-kilometer, 10-kilometer, and half marathon, along with a turkey trot for younger participants. Morden Winkler MLA Carrie Hebert says she was there for the very first run 2 decades ago and has been impressed by how much it has grown.
3: I had the opportunity to be here 20 years ago at the very first Thanks for Giving Run, and I can't believe how incredibly big this has grown.
2: The event raises money to help Winkler Food Cupboard support families facing food insecurity. You can find more community stories of Pembina Valley online. An excavation site is fenced off on the Carmen Dufferin Fire Department's property as an expansion of the building is underway. Fire Chief Chris Lemke spoke of the project and the importance of the improvements for his new crew of firefighters.
4: Something we've been had in the works here for a few years now, and took quite a bit of work to try and figure out exactly what we were going to do, and decided that we needed to do a bit of an expansion and a renovation on the hall, you know, to follow workplace health and safety guidelines and make a little bit more room and for some health and safety programs for the firefighters and the fire department.
2: The upgrades coincide with other

0: sense. So you, right. whatever you make it taste like that. Zucchini is so versatile.
1: 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She says friends and even strangers now know her as the Zucchini Queen. 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
3: In the Manitoba Junior Hockey League, just the one game on Sunday afternoon, which saw Verdun defeat Portage 4-1. In the Manitoba U18 AAA Hockey League, Pembina Valley doubled up Kenora 6-3, while in the Manitoba U18 AAA Female Hockey League, Pembina Valley lost to the Winnipeg Ice 3-2 in a shootout. I'm Dave Anthony.
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4: Up to 15 millimeters of rain today with a high of 7 degrees. Periods of rain tonight and a low of plus 3. Tomorrow, periods of rain and 9 degrees. On Wednesday, it'll be sunny and a high of 13. More sunshine on Thursday with a high of 9. Current weather conditions can be found anytime on the CDK Electric weather page on your Pembina Valley online app. I'm Judy Peters.
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13: Up to 15 millimeters of rain today with a high of 7 degrees. Periods of rain tonight and a low of plus 3. Tomorrow, periods of rain and 9 degrees. On Wednesday, it'll be sunny and a high of 13. More sunshine on Thursday with a high of 9. Current weather conditions can be found anytime on the CDK Electric weather page on your Pembina Valley online app. I'm Judy Peters.
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8: Up to 15 millimeters of rain today with a high of 7 degrees. Periods of rain tonight and a low of plus 3. Tomorrow, periods of rain and 9 degrees. On Wednesday, it'll be sunny and a high of 13. More sunshine on Thursday with a high of 9. Current weather conditions can be found anytime on the CDK Electric weather page on your Pembina Valley online app. I'm Judy Peters.
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2: 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Here's what's making local news this hour. As Thanksgiving weekend continues, people across the Pembina Valley are spending time with family, friends, and enjoying their favorite holiday meals. Pembina Valley Online spoke with local residents, asking them to share either what they're thankful for this year or which Thanksgiving food they look forward to most. The video features a range of responses from around the region. Watch the full video on Pembina Valley Online and join the conversation by sharing what you're thankful for and your favorite Thanksgiving food in the comments. It was a strong show of community support as farmers and volunteers brought equipment together for the Common Ground Food Grains harvest Thursday east of Rosenfeld. The crew pulled off 300 acres of soybeans. Henry Abrams says seeing so many people working toward the same goal is something that stands out every year.
3: Every year we do this, I have a smile on my face the whole time doing this because, first of all, being a part of a group this size, all working toward the same goal, getting this field off as fast as possible and as efficiently as possible, and just seeing how actually quick it happens. It's always amazing to see so many people want to come and work towards a good cause like this, and it does make a huge difference. So,
2: an excavation site is fenced off on the Carmen Dufferin Fire Department's property as an expansion of the building is underway.

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3: In the Manitoba Junior Hockey League, just the one game on Sunday afternoon, which saw Verdun defeat Portage 4-1. In the Manitoba U18 AAA Hockey League, Pembina Valley doubled up Kenora 6-3, while in the Manitoba U18 AAA Female Hockey League, Pembina Valley lost to the Winnipeg Ice 3-2 in a shootout. I'm Dave Anthony.
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4: Up to 15 millimeters of rain today with a high of 7 degrees. Periods of rain tonight and a low of plus 3. Tomorrow, periods of rain and 9 degrees. On Wednesday, it'll be sunny and a high of 13. More sunshine on Thursday with a high of 9. Current weather conditions can be found anytime on the CDK Electric weather page on your Pembina Valley online app. I'm Judy Peters.
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0: That's Cameron Whitcomb. I'm Corny Bremple. Happy Thanksgiving. So glad you're with us this Monday morning. And besides family, what are you grateful for this Thanksgiving? Here's Stephanie.
1: I'm thankful for my job. I have an amazing job, and it's really, really rewarding. And I love my job. I've been there a long time, and I don't plan on going anywhere anytime soon.
0: Oh, that sounds like a blessing.
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0: Now, your Pembina Valley online weather.
6: Up to 15 millimeters of rain today with a high of 7 degrees. Periods of rain tonight and a low of plus 3. Tomorrow, periods of rain and 9 degrees. On Wednesday, it'll be sunny and a high of 13. More sunshine on Thursday with a high of 9. Current weather conditions can be found anytime on the CDK Electric weather page on your Pembina Valley online app. I'm Judy Peters.
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Pineal Lobe and Jordan. Spin. I'm Corny Rempel. Happy Thanksgiving. You know, the first Thanksgiving in Canada was November 6th, 1879. However, Indigenous people of Canada have a history of celebrating the fall harvest that predates the annual European settlers' celebration.

Commission. But in 1957, they finally decided, you know what, let's just have it on the second Monday of November. And it's always on a Monday, so that we always have a long weekend. And we have the railway company to thank for that, because they lobbied the government to put it on a Monday so that they could give their employees a long weekend instead of a break in the middle of the week. So big thank you to the railway company for this long weekend. It's Dominic Fike, Baby Doll.

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7: Up to 15 millimeters of rain today with a high of 7 degrees. Periods of rain tonight and a low of plus 3. Tomorrow, periods of rain and 9 degrees. On Wednesday, it'll be sunny and a high of 13. More sunshine on Thursday with a high of 9. Current weather conditions can be found anytime on the CDK Electric weather page on your Pembina Valley online app. I'm Judy Peters.
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0: beat it, as it's looking more and more like fall out there. We're going to get back to the music with Benson Boone. Sorry, I'm here for someone else after this.
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2: I'm Parker Schmidt with your local news streaming now with the Pembina Valley Online app. A Pembina Valley woman, known as the Zucchini Queen, is sharing her passion for the versatile garden vegetable. Sue Jaguith says she has turned it into everything from pickles and jam to pizza boats and noodles.
3: I've been dealing with zucchini for 40 years, for sure. I bake with it. I make soup. I make, like, there is no stopping with zucchini. I've had orders for my double zucchini chocolate muffins. I can't even stop naming what you can do with it.
2: She says she also uses blind taste tests to show people how versatile the vegetable is, even turning it into pasta and bread and butter pickles. The Pembina Valley Humane Society is caring for four puppies believed to have been abandoned after they were previously advertised for sale online. Animal Care and Behavior Coordinator Melissa Winkler says the shelter was already full but couldn't turn them away.
4: No, we did not have room. But, you know, this is what we do. We can't become the end-all solution for irresponsible breeders. It's a big part of the reason that so many shelters, not just us, are bursting at the seams with animals. I think both myself and the shelter manager were like, how are we going to do this? Like, I don't know. Let's figure it out. Like, we'll find a way, right?
2: The shelter found foster homes for all four puppies within about 2 days of their arrival. Winkler says cases like this highlight the ongoing challenges created by irresponsible breeding. Read more on the Pembina Valley Online app or website. More than 400 runners took part in Winkler's Thanks for Giving Run over Thanksgiving weekend as the event marked its 20th anniversary. The annual fundraiser features a 5-kilometer, 10-kilometer, and half marathon, along with a turkey trot that gets the younger runners into the fun. Winkler Mayor Harry Seaman says the event has made a difference for both runners and the community over the past two decades.
5: Dwight Suderman and his committee have done two things very well over those 20 years. They have provided a challenging, fun run through the city of Winkler.

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3: In the Manitoba Junior Hockey League, just the one game on Sunday afternoon, which saw Verdun defeat Portage 4-1. In the Manitoba U18 AAA Hockey League, Pembina Valley doubled up Kenora 6-3, while in the Manitoba U18 AAA Female Hockey League, Pembina Valley lost to the Winnipeg Ice 3-2 in a shootout. I'm Dave Anthony.
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4: Up to 15 millimeters of rain today with a high of 7 degrees. Periods of rain tonight and a low of +3. Tomorrow, periods of rain and 9 degrees. On Wednesday, it'll be sunny and a high of 13. More sunshine on Thursday with a high of 9. Current weather conditions can be found anytime on the CDK Electric weather page on your Pembina Valley online app. I'm Judy Peters.
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Preston Pablo, because I do, and Sabrina Carpenter, please, please, please. Hey, I'm Corny Rample. Happy Thanksgiving. And I did a bit of a survey earlier this week where I asked people if they'd rather have a traditional Thanksgiving turkey dinner with all the trimmings or literally anything else for Thanksgiving. And more than 2-1 were answering that they'd rather have the Thanksgiving traditional dinner. And Lindsay chimed in. She says, I have to have the traditional stuffing and mashed potatoes at some point. Well, whatever your Thanksgiving meal is, I just wish you joy and family and a lot of overeating.

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1: Up to 15 millimeters of rain today with a high of 7 degrees. Periods of rain tonight and a low of plus 3. Tomorrow, periods of rain and 9 degrees. On Wednesday, it'll be sunny and a high of 13. More sunshine on Thursday with a high of 9. Current weather conditions can be found anytime on the CDK Electric weather page on your Pembina Valley online app. I'm Judy Peters.
2: 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And honestly, I don't either. Like when Art Friesen is explaining why hot coffee belongs on a hot day. Just drink water now, leading up to the weekend.
3: Or a coffee.
2: And you should be fine. Yeah. Coffee's fine too. Yeah, no, you can't pry my iced coffee away from me, Art. Next, I'm out and about meeting kids at a splash park who are living their absolute best summer. What are you doing for the rest of your summer holidays?
4: I'm going to stay at the park, go to sleep in the park, put my face inside of the water.
2: Did you say you're going to sleep in the park?
4: Yeah. Should I show you?
2: Yeah, sure. And somehow we even learn about a cactus you can pet.
5: The spikes are so thin, but it's soft, so you can like pet it. You can pet the cactus.
6: Oh yeah, yeah. I'm like so afraid to touch it, and you keep telling me and your friends and stuff like, you can touch it. You can touch this one.
5: Yeah, pet the cactus.
2: Yeah. Pet like the cactus. It's local people. It's unpredictable, and it's always a good time. 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

0: Happy Thanksgiving. I'm Corny Rempel, and that's Zabe with Downtown. Do you know what Zabe's last name is? Trudeau. As in Justin Trudeau's son. But he doesn't want to be known as the former prime minister's son. He wants to be known as the artist, Zabe, who does music. It has nothing to do with politics. So there we go. Keeping the music going with Rosie and Bruno Mars.
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9: Now, your Pembina Valley online weather.
10: Up to 15 millimeters of rain today with a high of 7 degrees. Periods of rain tonight and a low of plus 3. Tomorrow, periods of rain and 9 degrees. On Wednesday, it'll be sunny and a high of 13. More sunshine on Thursday with a high of 9. Current weather conditions can be found anytime on the CDK Electric weather page on your Pembina Valley online app. I'm Judy Peters.
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0: Happy Thanksgiving. I'm Corny Bramble. That's Shawn Mendes. You also heard Taylor Swift with I Knew It. I Knew You off the Toy Story 5 soundtrack. And we're talking about Thanksgiving dinner, whether you'd rather have the traditional turkey dinner with all the trimmings, or would you rather have literally anything else? Allison says, I'd rather have the traditional turkey meal. I only make a turkey once a year. We don't do it at Christmas time or any other times. So traditional turkey dinner for Allison. And actually, in our recent survey, turkey dinner won out by about 2-1.
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2: I'm Parker Schmidt with your local news streaming now through the Pembina Valley Online app. With Thanksgiving weekend here, Pembina Valley Online went out into the community to ask local residents what they're thankful for this year. Residents were asked one of two questions, what they're thankful for or what their favorite Thanksgiving food is. The responses highlight some of the people's traditions and meals that make the holiday meaningful for people across the region. You can watch the video and hear from residents across the Pembina Valley now on Pembina Valley Online. Four puppies found abandoned in a rural tree line are now safe thanks to a local family and the Pembina Valley Humane Society. The puppies, estimated to be about 5.5 weeks old, were discovered after a farm dog altered its owner to something in the bush. Pembina Valley Humane Society Animal Care and Behavior Coordinator Melissa Winkler says the pups were far too young to survive on their own.
3: Had these people not found them, right? Like, had their farm dog not done its job and alerted them to something in the tree line, those puppies likely would not have lasted more than probably 48 hours on their own. The temperatures are dipping so low now at night. At 5.5, 6 weeks, they're not properly regulating their body temperature. Like, they rely on themselves and their mom still quite a bit to help with body temperature regulation. Dehydration is one of the biggest things. So, like, they would have likely succumbed to dehydration probably 48 hours.
2: Find the full story on Pembina Valley Online. A major harvest effort was underway Thursday as volunteers gathered to take off the crop for the Common Ground Food Grains Project east of Rosenfeld. Henry Abrams says this year's project involved soybeans on a 300-acre field, and conditions looked promising as the combines got rolling. Abrams says the season finished with timely rain that helped soybeans come through better than expected.
4: We finished some soybeans on our own farm, and we were very surprised with how they finished, because it was like that. They were

0: game on Sunday afternoon, which saw Verdun defeat Portage 4-1. In the Manitoba U18 AAA Hockey League, Pembina Valley doubled up Kenora 6-3, while in the Manitoba U18 AAA Female Hockey League, Pembina Valley lost to the Winnipeg Ice 3-2 in a shootout. I'm Dave Anthony.
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2: Up to 15 millimeters of rain today with a high of 7 degrees. Periods of rain tonight and a low of plus 3. Tomorrow, periods of rain and 9 degrees. On Wednesday, it'll be sunny and a high of 13. More sunshine on Thursday with a high of 9. Current weather conditions can be found anytime on the CDK Electric weather page on your Pembina Valley online app. I'm Judy Peters.
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0: And no, Captain Crunch, she's not singing to you. Serial kisser, Devin Cole. Happy Thanksgiving. I'm Corny Remple. And what are you thankful for this Thanksgiving? Joe.
1: I'm quite thankful for my job. Good work and real great co-workers in the shop. So, and I'm very thankful for not having to go overnights or anything, like not too hot, not too cold in the shop through the year. So, yeah, I'm very thankful for that.
0: Ah, that is fantastic. Sounds like you're pretty blessed, Joe. That is great.
1: Yes.
0: Happy Thanksgiving. Here's Olivia Rodrigo.

0: 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We want to hear from you.
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3: Now, your Pembina Valley online weather.
4: Up to 15 millimeters of rain today with a high of 7 degrees. Periods of rain tonight and a low of plus 3. Tomorrow, periods of rain and 9 degrees. On Wednesday, it'll be sunny and a high of 13. More sunshine on Thursday with a high of 9. Current weather conditions can be found anytime on the CDK Electric weather page on your Pembina Valley online app. I'm Judy Peters.
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0: The Way We Touch, Charlotte Carden. You also heard Capital Cities, Safe and Sound. I'm Corny Rempel. Happy Thanksgiving. And what would you rather have for Thanksgiving dinner? The traditional turkey dinner and all the trimmings, or something completely different? Maggie.
1: The traditional Thanksgiving. It's the only time of year I make a turkey.
0: So do you make the whole meal? Do you do the turkey or do you have other people making the other things?
1: We usually do the whole thing, the turkey and ham and all the sides, whatever. Pumpkin pie we do, and then my mom also does this other dessert that's like a no-bake cheesecake.
0: Oh, it sounds like those traditions run deep. So what is your favorite part of that meal? What's one part you will just never want to do without?
1: The pumpkin pie.
0: Oh.
1: Definitely.
0: Now we're talking. Here's Ariana Grande. I hate that I made you love me, said the pumpkin pie.

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0: Now, your Pembina Valley online weather.
11: Up to 15 millimeters of rain today with a high of 7 degrees. Periods of rain tonight and a low of +3. Tomorrow, periods of rain and 9 degrees. On Wednesday, it'll be sunny and a high of 13. More sunshine on Thursday with a high of 9. Current weather conditions can be found anytime on the CDK Electric weather page on your Pembina Valley online app. I'm Judy Peters.
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0: Trevor Guthrie with Soundwave and a relatively new song, Cat's Eye Animal. Appreciate you hanging out with us on this Thanksgiving morning. And what are you thankful for? Stephanie has a lot to be thankful for this weekend.
1: I just finished doing a whole bunch of hours at work. And so this weekend, I'm going to be making a big Thanksgiving dinner for my family. We're going to have all the grandkids together for the first time because we have two newborns. So that's kind of exciting.
0: That is exciting. Oh, my word. A lot to be thankful for.
1: Yes, sir.
0: Happy Thanksgiving.
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2: 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The Thanks for Giving Run celebrated its 20th anniversary over Thanksgiving weekend, bringing hundreds of runners to Winkler to support the Winkler Food Cupboard. This year's event drew more than 400 runners, with distances including a 5-kilometer, 10-kilometer, and half marathon, along with a turkey trot for younger participants. Morden Winkler MLA Carrie Hebert says she was there for the very first run 2 decades ago and has been impressed by how much it has grown.
3: I had the opportunity to be here 20 years ago at the very first Thanks for Giving run, and I can't believe how incredibly big this has grown.
2: The event raises money to help Winkler Food Cupboard support families facing food insecurity. You can find more community stories of Pembina Valley online. An excavation site is fenced off on the Carmen Dufferin Fire Department's property as an expansion of the building is underway. Fire Chief Chris Lemke spoke of the project and the importance of the improvements for his new crew of firefighters.
4: Something we've been had in the works here for a few years now, and took quite a bit of work to try and figure out exactly what we were going to do, and decided that we needed to do a bit of an expansion and a renovation on the hall, you know, to follow workplace health and safety guidelines and make a little bit more room and for some health and safety programs for the firefighters and the fire department.
2: The upgrades coincide with other ongoing improvements like new training tables thanks to a 2026 Carmen Area Foundation grant. Sue Jaquith

0: has been working with zucchini for about 40 years, and she says there's almost no limit to what you can make with it. She recently brought special zucchini gifts to the radio station to show the variety of things you can make with a vegetable that may surprise people who taste it.
1: I brought in zucchini pineapple, and I've also brought in zucchini bread and butter pickles. Zucchini doesn't have a taste, so you, right. Whatever you make it taste like that. Zucchini's so versatile.
0: She also makes zucchini, jam, muffins, stir fries, and what she calls a zucchini pizza boat. She says friends and even strangers now know her as the Zucchini Queen. Your local news now. 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
3: In the Manitoba Junior Hockey League, just the one game on Sunday afternoon, which saw Verdun defeat Portage 4-1. In the Manitoba U18 AAA Hockey League, Pembina Valley doubled up Kenora 6-3, while in the Manitoba U18 AAA Female Hockey League, Pembina Valley lost to the Winnipeg Ice 3-2 in a shootout. I'm Dave Anthony.
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4: Up to 15 millimeters of rain today with a high of 7 degrees. Periods of rain tonight and a low of plus 3. Tomorrow, periods of rain and 9 degrees. On Wednesday, it'll be sunny and a high of 13. More sunshine on Thursday with a high of 9. Current weather conditions can be found anytime on the CDK Electric weather page on your Pembina Valley online app. I'm Judy.

0: sunshine on Thursday with a high of 9. Current weather conditions can be found anytime on the CDK Electric weather page on your Pembina Valley online app. I'm Judy Peters.
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Naomi Sharon with Was It Ever Love and Shabuzia Bar Song. Happy Thanksgiving. I'm Corny Rempel. You know, this week we've been talking a lot about Thanksgiving dinner. Now here we are on Thanksgiving, and what would you rather have for Thanksgiving? The traditional turkey and all the trimmings and fixings, or literally anything else? Maggie says, rather have chicken or anything else other than turkey. It's not the meal that makes Thanksgiving. It's the people around you and being thankful for what you have and the meal that you are fortunate enough to have. Thank you for that reminder, Maggie, and happy Thanksgiving. Keeping the music going with Somber. My body isn't ready.

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5: Up to 15 millimeters of rain today with a high of 7 degrees. Periods of rain tonight and a low of +3. Tomorrow, periods of rain and 9 degrees. On Wednesday, it'll be sunny and a high of 13. More sunshine on Thursday with a high of 9. Current weather conditions can be found anytime on the CDK Electric weather page on your Pembina Valley online app. I'm Judy Peters.
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0: Felix Cartel featuring Fionn. Happy Thanksgiving. I'm Corny Rempel. And what would you rather have for a Thanksgiving meal? I know the decisions have already been made, but what would you rather have? A traditional turkey dinner or literally anything else? Stephanie.
1: I'd rather have surf and turf or maybe Chinese.
0: Okay, so is it that you don't like a traditional turkey dinner or is it just overrated or what's your thinking?
1: It's a lot of work and it's an expensive dinner anyway. So if I'm going to eat an expensive dinner anyways, I might as well eat something I actually want to eat.
0: Oh, there you go. Like a surf and turf. So you're getting what, for example?
1: Oh, there'd be like probably a double stuffed baked potato, a nice fat lobster tail, a nice piece of steak, you know, maybe some sauteed mushrooms.
0: Oh, that sounds heavenly.
1: Right?

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0: Now, your Pembina Valley online weather.
11: Up to 15 millimeters of rain today with a high of 7 degrees. Periods of rain tonight and a low of plus 3. Tomorrow, periods of rain and 9 degrees. On Wednesday, it'll be sunny and a high of 13. More sunshine on Thursday with a high of 9. Current weather conditions can be found anytime on the CDK Electric weather page on your Pembina Valley online app. I'm Judy Peters.
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0: Dance
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2: Get the news you need when you need it by downloading the Pembina Valley Online app. I'm Parker Schmidt. Here's what's making local news this hour. As Thanksgiving weekend continues, people across the Pembina Valley are spending time with family, friends, and enjoying their favorite holiday meals. Pembina Valley Online spoke with local residents, asking them to share either what they're thankful for this year or which Thanksgiving food they look forward to most. The video features a range of responses from around the region. Watch the full video on Pembina Valley Online and join the conversation by sharing what you're thankful for and your favorite Thanksgiving food in the comments. It was a strong show of community support as farmers and volunteers brought equipment together for the Common Ground Food Grains harvest Thursday east of Rosenfeld. The crew pulled off 300 acres of soybeans. Henry Abrams says seeing so many people working toward the same goal is something that stands out every year.
3: Every year we do this, it's I have a smile on my face the whole time doing this because, first of all, being a part of a group this size, all working toward the same goal, getting this field off as fast as possible and as efficiently as possible, and just seeing how actually quick it happens. It's always amazing to see so many people want to come and work towards a good cause like this, and it does make a huge difference. So,
2: an excavation site is fenced off on the Carmen Dufferin Fire Department's property as an expansion of the building is underway. Fire Chief Chris Lemke spoke of the project and the importance of the improvements for his crew of firefighters.
4: Yes, into existing parking lot behind the apparatus building, the current apparatus building, and approximately 1,224 square feet on two levels. The downstairs level is going to be a turnout gear room separate from the apparatus floor, some showers and washroom facilities, and then a separate gear cleaning room, gear and turnout gear cleaning.

0: room that's separate from what is supposed to be clean areas of the hall.
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3: Today is Thanksgiving Monday in Canada, so the long weekend has many local sports teams taking time off to enjoy turkey, food, friends, and family. So not much local sports going on today. Just the one professional game to focus in on as well. It's the NFL Monday Nighter, which features a titanic clash between two Super Bowl favorites in the Buffalo Bills, who are set to visit the LA Rams. Kickoff just after 7:15 this evening. I'm Dave Anthony.
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4: Up to 15 millimeters of rain today with a high of 7 degrees. Periods of rain tonight and a low of plus 3. Tomorrow, periods of rain and 9 degrees. On Wednesday, it'll be sunny and

Throwing back to 2009, a classic from Deadmau5 and Rob Swire, Ghosts and Stuff. Hey, good afternoon. I'm Callum McAnally and happy Thanksgiving. Hope you've been having a great Thanksgiving long weekend. Keeping the jams going with Maroon 5, Moves Like Jagger.

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2: Up to 15 millimeters of rain today with a high of 7 degrees. Periods of rain tonight and a low of plus 3. Tomorrow, periods of rain and 9 degrees. On Wednesday, it'll be sunny and a high of 13. More sunshine on Thursday with a high of 9. Current weather conditions can be found anytime on the CDK Electric weather page on your Pembina Valley online app. I'm Judy Peters.
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Tyler Shaw and Run to You. I'm Callum McAnally. Good afternoon. Happy Thanksgiving. Hope you're enjoying your day so far. Hopefully not eating too much. It's Philip Phillips, home.

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3: Up to 15 millimeters of rain today with a high of 7 degrees. Periods of rain tonight and a low of plus 3. Tomorrow, periods of rain and 9 degrees. On Wednesday, it'll be sunny and a high of 13. More sunshine on Thursday with a high of 9. Current weather conditions can be found anytime on the CDK Electric weather page on your Pembina Valley online app. I'm Judy Peters.
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0: 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I'm Justin Bieber.
1: Is it too late now to say sorry? 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

0: Francesco Yates, Better to Be Loved. Good afternoon. I'm Callum McAnally. And have you noticed how much more expensive Thanksgiving has been this year? We talked with Dr. Sylvain Charlebois with Dalhousie University's Agri-Food Analytics Lab. And he says if you're doing a turkey dinner this weekend, you should expect to pay more than you did a year ago.
1: We are expecting the Thanksgiving dinner to be about 10% more expensive, and that's due to the bird being more expensive. The poultry sector has been under tremendous pressure in the last little while.
0: Part of the pressure is coming from higher fuel costs, while more consumers are turning to poultry as other proteins remain expensive. He also says the tab for a family of four is expected to be about $3 higher than it was last year.

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2: I'm Parker Schmidt with your local news streaming now with Pembina Valley Online app. A Pembina Valley woman, known as the Zucchini Queen, is sharing her passion for the versatile garden vegetable. Sue Jaguith says she has turned it into everything from pickles and jam to pizza boats and noodles.
3: I've been dealing with zucchini for 40 years, for sure. I bake with it, I make soup, I make, like, there is no stopping with zucchini. I've had orders for my double zucchini chocolate muffins. I can't even stop naming what you can do with it.
2: She says she also uses blind taste tests to show people how versatile the vegetable is, even turning it into pasta and bread and butter pickles. The Pembina Valley Humane Society is caring for four puppies believed to have been abandoned after they were previously advertised for sale online. Animal Care and Behavior Coordinator Melissa Winkler says the shelter was already full but couldn't turn them away.
4: No, we did not have room. But, you know, this is what we do. We can't become the end-all solution for irresponsible breeders. It's a big part of the reason that so many shelters, not just us, are bursting at the seams with animals. I think both myself and the shelter manager were like, how are we going to do this? Like, I don't know. Let's figure it out. Like, we'll find a way, right?
2: The shelter found foster homes for all four puppies within about 2 days of their arrival. Winkler says cases like this highlight the ongoing challenges created by irresponsible breeding. Read more on the Pembina Valley Online app or website. More than 400 runners took part in Winkler's Thanksgiving Run over Thanksgiving weekend as the event marked its 20th anniversary. The annual fundraiser features a 5-kilometer, 10-kilometer, and half marathon, along with a turkey trot that gets the younger runners into the fun. Winkler Mayor Harry Seaman says the event has made a difference for both runners and the community over the past two decades.
5: Dwight Suderman and his committee have done two things very well over those 20 years. They have provided a challenging, fun run through

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3: Today is Thanksgiving Monday in Canada, so the long weekend has many local sports teams taking time off to enjoy turkey, food, friends, and family. So not much local sports going on today. Just the one professional game to focus in on as well. It's the NFL Monday Nighter, which features a titanic clash between two Super Bowl favorites in the Buffalo Bills, who are set to visit the LA Rams. Kickoff just after 7:15 this evening. I'm Dave Anthony.
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4: Up to 15 millimeters of rain today with a high of 7 degrees. Periods of rain tonight and a low of plus 3. Tomorrow, periods of rain and 9 degrees. On Wednesday, it'll be sunny and a high of 13. More sunshine on Thursday with a high of 9. Current weather conditions can be found anytime on the CDK Electric weather page on your Pembina Valley online app. I'm Judy Peters.
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Happy Monday. And happy Thanksgiving. I'm Callum McAnally. That was Alex Porrett and Kissing You. Hope you've been having a great Thanksgiving long weekend. This is Teddy Swims, Mr. Know-It-All.

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1: Up to 15 millimeters of rain today with a high of 7 degrees. Periods of rain tonight and a low of plus 3. Tomorrow, periods of rain and 9 degrees. On Wednesday, it'll be sunny and a high of 13. More sunshine on Thursday with a high of 9. Current weather conditions can be found anytime on the CDK Electric weather page on your Pembina Valley online app. I'm Judy Peters.
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Cameron Whitcomb, you and me. I'm Callum McAnally, and thanks for joining us on your Thanksgiving Monday. We've been having a great holiday so far. It's Sabrina Carpenter, Manchild.

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5: Up to 15 millimeters of rain today with a high of 7 degrees. Periods of rain tonight and a low of plus 3. Tomorrow, periods of rain and 9 degrees. On Wednesday, it'll be sunny and a high of 13. More sunshine on Thursday with a high of 9. Current weather conditions can be found anytime on the CDK Electric weather page on your Pembina Valley online app. I'm Judy Peters.
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0: rock star. I've seen Nickelback live in concert twice, and they put on an incredible show each time. That's Rockstar, and thanks for joining us on your Thanksgiving Monday. I'm Callum McAnally, and a quick question for you. What is the furthest that you've traveled for a concert or an event? Karis is on the line, and Karis, you went to the UK to see Taylor Swift on the Eras Tour. How did this come together?
1: Well, I'm from the UK, so I was kind of hoping to go back anyways. And I have a best friend who lives in America who is a, I'm a big Taylor Swift fan, but she is a tinfoil hat Swiftie, top of the top. And she said, if I can get us tickets, do you want to go? And I said, sure, why not? So in 2023, she was able to get us 4 tickets. And 2024, we were there at the tour.
0: And did it live up to the hype? Was it an incredible show?
1: Yeah, it was. We were there from probably 5 a.m. until 1 a.m. the next day. We were able to be at the barrier, so, you know, feet from her. And yeah, it was crazy. The atmosphere, I've never felt anything like it.
0: You were that close to Taylor?
1: We were that close to Taylor.
0: Wow. And I'm sure you took many.

0: Any pictures and video too, hey?
1: Yeah, I think I have between my photos and my friend's photos, I think there's about 1,500.
0: Wow, 1,500 photos.
1: Yeah, between photos and videos and I think, yeah, around 1,500.
0: That is amazing. It sounds like it was a concert of a lifetime. Thanks for the chat, Karis. Lady Gaga coming up.
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2: I'm Parker Schmidt with your local news streaming now through the Pembina Valley Online app. With Thanksgiving weekend here, Pembina Valley Online went out into the community to ask local residents what they're thankful for this year. Residents were asked one of two questions, what they're thankful for or what their favorite Thanksgiving food is. The responses highlight some of the people's traditions and meals that make the holiday meaningful for people across the region. You can watch the video and hear from residents across the Pembina Valley now on Pembina Valley Online. Four puppies found abandoned in a rural tree line are now safe thanks to a local family and the Pembina Valley Humane Society. The puppies, estimated to be about 5.5 weeks old, were discovered after a farm dog altered its owners to something in the bush. Pembina Valley Humane Society Animal Care and Behavior Coordinator Melissa Winkler says the pups were far too young to survive on their own.
3: Had these people not found them, right? Like, had their farm dog not done its job and alerted them to something in the tree line, those puppies likely would not have lasted more than probably 48 hours on their own. The temperatures are dipping so low now at night. At 5.5, 6 weeks, they're not properly regulating their body temperature. Like, they rely on themselves and their mom still quite a bit to help with body temperature regulation. Dehydration is one of the biggest things. So, like, they would have likely succumbed to dehydration probably 48 hours.
2: Find the full story on Pembina Valley Online. A major harvest effort was underway Thursday as volunteers gathered to take off the crop for the Common Ground Food Grains Project east of Rosenfeld. Henry Abrams says this year's project involved soybeans on a 300-acre field, and conditions looked promising as the combines got rolling. Abrams says the season finished with timely rain that helped soybeans come through better than expected.
4: We've finished some soybeans on our own farm, and we were very surprised with how they finished, because it was like that. They were lagging behind, and so we're very happy with how things have gone this year. Growing season, yeah, like you say, was wet at the beginning, but hey, I'll take wet over dry any day.
2: Abrams says it's amazing to see so many people who want to come and work towards a good cause like this, noting it does make a huge difference. News on the go, download our Pembina Valley Online app.
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5: Today is Thanksgiving Monday in Canada, so the long weekend has many local sports teams taking time off to enjoy turkey, food, friends, and family. So not much local sports going on today. Just the one professional game to focus in on as well. It's the NFL Monday Nighter, which features a titanic clash between two Super Bowl favorites in the Buffalo Bills, who are set to visit the LA Rams. Kickoff just after 7:15 this evening. I'm Dave Anthony.
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6: Up to 15 millimeters of rain today with a high of 7 degrees. Periods of rain tonight and a low of +3. Tomorrow, periods of rain and 9 degrees. On Wednesday, it'll be sunny and a high of 13. More sunshine on Thursday with a high of 9. Current weather conditions can be found anytime on the CDK Electric weather page on your Pembina Valley Online app. I'm Judy Peters.
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12: Up to 15 millimeters of rain today with a high of 7 degrees. Periods of rain tonight and a low of plus 3. Tomorrow, periods of rain and 9 degrees. On Wednesday, it'll be sunny and a high of 13. More sunshine on Thursday with a high of 9. Current weather conditions can be found anytime on the CDK Electric weather page on your Pembina Valley online app. I'm Judy Peters.
13: 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And honestly, I don't either. Like when Art Friesen is explaining why hot coffee belongs on a hot day. Just drink water now, no. Leading up to the weekend.
14: Or a coffee.
13: And you should be fine. Yeah. Coffee's fine, too. Yeah, no, you can't pry my iced coffee away from me, Art. Next, I'm out and about meeting kids at a splash park who are living their absolute best summer. What are you doing for the rest of your summer holidays?
15: I'm going to stay at the park, go to sleep in the park, and I'm going to put my face inside of the water.
13: Did you say you're going to sleep in the park?
15: Yeah. Should I show you?
13: Yeah, sure. And somehow we even learn about a cactus you can pet.
16: The spikes are so thin, but it's soft, so you can like pet it. You can pet the cactus.
17: Oh yeah, yeah. I'm like so afraid to touch it, and you keep telling me and your friends and stuff like, you can touch it. You can touch this one.
16: Yeah, pet the cactus.
13: Yeah. That sounds like someone telling you. It's local people.

Happy Thanksgiving. I'm Callum McAnally, and a quick Olivia Rodrigo fact for you. Stupid Song was inspired by a random guy who approached her on a morning walk in London and asked her to dinner. She said no, but she went home and ended up writing a song about it. This is that song. It's Stupid Song by Olivia Rodrigo.

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Let us know. 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
11: Now, your Pembina Valley Online weather.
12: Up to 15 millimeters of rain today with a high of 7 degrees. Periods of rain tonight and a low of plus 3. Tomorrow, periods of rain and 9 degrees. On Wednesday, it'll be sunny and a high of 13. More sunshine on Thursday with a high of 9. Current weather conditions can be found anytime on the CDK Electric weather page on your Pembina Valley online app. I'm Judy Peters.
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0: Mariana's Trench and Stutter. I'm Callum McAnally, and good afternoon and happy Thanksgiving as fall is, well, underway now. And there's a lot of good things about this time of year. You know, it's not as hot out, the changing colors, pumpkin spice, hockey season. What is your favorite thing about fall? Shonda is on the line.
1: I love soup season. We actually got that little spout of rain there, and I took the opportunity to make some homemade chicken noodle soup, and it was delicious. So I'm definitely excited to be making more soups and chilies, stuff like that, crock pot meals, you name it.
0: Oh, that's awesome. And do you have a secret ingredient when it comes to soup?
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0: Aw, I guess so. Thanks for sharing, Shonda. Ed Sheeran, up next.
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2: 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The Thanks for Giving Run celebrated its 20th anniversary over Thanksgiving weekend, bringing hundreds of runners to Winkler to support the Winkler Food Cupboard. This year's event drew more than 400 runners, with distances including a 5-kilometer, 10-kilometer, and half marathon, along with a turkey trot for younger participants. Morden Winkler MLA Carrie Hebert says she was there for the very first run 2 decades ago and has been impressed by how much it has grown.
3: I had the opportunity to be here 20 years ago at the very first Thanks for Giving Run, and I can't believe how incredibly big this has grown.
2: The event raises money to help Winkler Food Cupboard support families facing food insecurity. You can find more community stories of Pembina Valley online. An excavation site is fenced off on the Carmen Dufferin Fire Department's property as an expansion of the building is underway. Fire Chief Chris Lemke spoke of the project and the importance of the improvements for his new crew of firefighters.
4: Something we've been had in the works here for a few years now, and took quite a bit of work to try and figure out exactly what we were going to do, and decided that we needed to do a bit of an expansion and a renovation on the hall, you know, to follow workplace health and safety guidelines and make a little bit more room and for some health and safety programs for the firefighters and the fire department.
2: The upgrades coincide with other ongoing improvements like new training tables thanks to a 2026 Carmen Area Foundation grant. Sue Jaquith has been working with zucchini for about 40 years, and she says there's almost no limit to what you can make with it. She recently brought special zucchini gifts to the radio station to show the variety of things you can make with a vegetable that may surprise people who taste it.
5: I brought in zucchini pineapple, and I've also brought in zucchini bread and butter pickles. Zucchini doesn't have a taste, so whatever you make it taste like that. Zucchini is so versatile.
2: She also makes zucchini, jam, muffins, stir fries, and what she calls a zucchini pizza boat. She says friends and even strangers now know her as the Zucchini Queen. Your local news now. Download our Pembina Valley online app.
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6: Today is Thanksgiving Monday in Canada, so the long weekend has many local sports teams taking time off to enjoy turkey, food, friends, and family. So not much local sports going on today. Just the one professional game to focus in on as well. It's the NFL Monday Nighter, which features a titanic clash between two Super Bowl favorites in the Buffalo Bills, who are set to visit the LA Rams. Kickoff just after 7:15 this evening. I'm Dave Anthony.
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7: Periods of rain tonight and a low of +3. Tomorrow, periods of

0: rain and 9 degrees. On Wednesday, it'll be sunny and a high of 13. More sunshine on Thursday with a high of 9. Current weather conditions can be found anytime on the CDK Electric weather page on your Pembina Valley online app. I'm Judy Peters.
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2: 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I'm Olivia Rodrigo.
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Soul Decision, Faded. I'm Cal McAnally, and happy Thanksgiving. Hope you've been having a great holiday long weekend. It's a throwback to 2009. I Got a Feeling by the Black Eyed Peas.

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2: Periods of rain tonight and a low of +3. Tomorrow, periods of rain and 9 degrees. On Wednesday, it'll be sunny and a high of 13. More sunshine on Thursday with a high of 9. Current weather conditions can be found anytime on the CDK Electric weather page on your Pembina Valley online app. I'm Judy Peters.

That is a fun song. It's groovy, it's catchy, and it's just a lot of fun to listen to. It's Devin Cole and Serial Kisser. I'm Callum McAnally. Happy Thanksgiving. Hope you've been enjoying your long weekends, not eating too much turkey. It's Imagine Dragons, Radioactive.

getting your funny pics, if you know what I mean. 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
4: Periods of rain tonight and a low of +3. Tomorrow, periods of rain and 9 degrees. On Wednesday, it'll be sunny and a high of 13. More sunshine on Thursday with a high of 9. Current weather conditions can be found anytime on the CDK Electric weather page on your Pembina Valley online app. I'm Judy Peters.
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0: Avril Lavigne and Skater Boy. I'm Callum McAnally and happy Thanksgiving. Thanks for joining us this long weekend. Quick question for you. What is a small thing that is really satisfying? For example, something like finding some extra cash in your pockets, or when you clean your glasses and you have crystal clear vision again. Small things that are really satisfying. Leanne is on the line.
1: I think the most satisfying thing ever is finishing the last stitch on a crochet project.
0: Yes, just finishing your project, hey?
1: Yep, the last stitch.
0: So you crochet a lot?
1: Oh, yes, more than a lot. It's my stress relief. I have a super stressful job, and so it's my stress relief when I get home. I make everything from blankets to baby hats to... I made a sweater recently. Anything that I put my mind to.
0: Thanks for the chat, Leanne. And, you know, that can go for, like, anything, not just crochet, but finishing a project that you've been working on is one of the most satisfying things. Zara Larson, up next.
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2: 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Here's what's making local news this hour. As Thanksgiving weekend continues, people across the Pembina Valley are spending time with family, friends, and enjoying their favorite holiday meals. Pembina Valley Online spoke with local residents, asking them to share either what they're thankful for this year or which Thanksgiving food they look forward to most. The video features a range of responses from around the region. Watch the full video on Pembina Valley Online and join the conversation by sharing what you're thankful for and your favorite Thanksgiving food in the comments. It was a strong show of community support as farmers and volunteers brought equipment together for the Common Ground Food Grains harvest Thursday east of Rosenfeld. The crew pulled off 300 acres of soybeans. Henry Abrams says seeing so many people working toward the same goal is something that stands out every year.
3: Every year we do this, I have a smile on my face the whole time doing this because, first of all, being a part of a group this size, all working toward the same goal, getting this field off as fast as possible, and it's fishing.

0: instantly as possible, and just seeing how actually quick it happens. It's always amazing to see so many people want to come and work towards a good cause like this, and it does make a huge difference. So
1: an excavation site is fenced off on the Carmen

0: Dufferin Fire Department's property as an expansion of the building is underway. Fire Chief Chris Lemke spoke of the project and the importance of the improvements for his crew of firefighters.
1: Yes, into existing parking lot behind the apparatus building, the current apparatus building, and approximately 1,224 square feet on two levels. The downstairs level is going to be a turnout gear room separate from the apparatus floor, some showers and washroom facilities, and then a separate gear cleaning room, turnout gear cleaning room that's separate from what is supposed to be clean areas of the hall.
0: The upgrades coincide with other ongoing improvements like new training tables thanks to a 2026 Carmen Area Foundation grant. 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
3: Today is Thanksgiving Monday in Canada, so the long weekend has many local sports teams taking time off to enjoy turkey, food, friends, and family. So not much local sports going on today. Just the one professional game to focus in on as well. It's the NFL Monday Nighter, which features a titanic clash between two Super Bowl favorites in the Buffalo Bills, who are set to visit the LA Rams. Kickoff just after 7:15 this evening. I'm Dave Anthony.
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4: Periods of rain tonight and a low of +3. Tomorrow, periods of rain and 9 degrees. On Wednesday, it'll be sunny and a high of 13. More sunshine on Thursday with a high of 9. Current weather conditions can be found anytime on the CDK Electric weather page on your Pembina Valley online app. I'm Judy Peters.
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5: Periods of rain tonight and a low of plus 3. Tomorrow, periods of rain and 9 degrees. On Wednesday, it'll be sunny and a high of 13. More sunshine on Thursday with a high of 9. Current weather conditions can be found anytime on the CDK Electric weather page on your Pembina Valley online app. I'm Judy Peters.
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0: Now, your Pembina Valley online weather.
11: Periods of rain tonight and a low of +3. Tomorrow, periods of rain and 9 degrees. On Wednesday, it'll be sunny and a high of 13. More sunshine on Thursday with a high of 9. Current weather conditions can be found anytime on the CDK Electric weather page on your Pembina Valley online app. I'm Judy Peters.
12: 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Sometimes it's pure excitement. You will be going to Hillary Duff, January 30th, 2027.

0: I love that reaction. And sometimes it's just hearing how much the radio station means to you. You're going to Rock and Thunder. Your son's going to be thrilled.
1: Thank you, Jamie. 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
2: I'm Parker Schmidt with your local news streaming now with Pembina Valley Online app. A Pembina Valley woman, known as the Zucchini Queen, is sharing her passion for the versatile garden vegetable. Sue Jaguith says she has turned it into everything from pickles and jam to pizza boats and noodles.
3: I've been dealing with zucchini for 40 years, for sure. I bake with it. I make soup. There is no stopping with zucchini. I've had orders for my double zucchini chocolate muffins. I can't even stop naming what you can do with it.
2: She says she also uses blind taste tests to show people how versatile the vegetable is, even turning it into pasta and bread and butter pickles. The Pembina Valley Humane Society is caring for four puppies believed to have been abandoned after they were previously advertised for sale online. Animal Care and Behavior Coordinator Melissa Winkler says the shelter was already full but couldn't turn them away.
4: No, he did not have room. But, you know, this is what we do. We can't become the end-all solution for irresponsible breeders. It's a big part of the reason that so many shelters, not just us, are bursting at the seams with animals. I think both myself and the shelter manager were like, how are we going to do this? Like, I don't know. Let's figure it out. Like, we'll find a way, right?
2: The shelter found foster homes for all four puppies within about 2 days of their arrival. Winkler says cases like this highlight the ongoing challenges created by irresponsible breeding. Read more on the Pembina Valley Online app or website. More than 400 runners took part in Winkler's Thanks for Giving Run over Thanksgiving weekend as the event marked its 20th anniversary. The annual fundraiser features a 5-kilometer, 10-kilometer, and half marathon, along with a turkey trot that gets the younger runners into the fun. Winkler Mayor Harry Seaman says the event has made a difference for both runners and the community over the past two decades.
5: Dwight Suderman and his committee have done two things very well over those 20 years. They have provided a challenging, fun run through the city of Winkler, and they've supported the food bank.
2: You can read more about local events and initiatives at Pembina Valley Online. 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
1: Today is Thanksgiving Monday in Canada, so the long weekend has many local sports teams taking time off to enjoy turkey, food, friends, and family. So not much local sports going on today. Just the one professional game to focus in on as well. It's the NFL Monday Nighter, which features a titanic clash between two Super Bowl favorites in the Buffalo Bills, who are set to visit the LA Rams. Kickoff just after 7:15 this evening. I'm Dave Anthony.
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2: Periods of rain tonight and a low of +3. Tomorrow, periods of rain and 9 degrees. On Wednesday, it'll be sunny and a high of 13. More sunshine on Thursday with a high of 9. Current weather conditions can be found anytime on the CDK Electric weather page on your Pembina Valley online app. I'm Judy Peters.
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6: Periods of rain tonight and a low of +3. Tomorrow, periods of rain and 9 degrees. On Wednesday, it'll be sunny and a high of 13. More sunshine on Thursday with a high of 9. Current weather conditions can be found anytime on the CDK Electric weather page on your Pembina Valley online app. I'm Judy Peters.
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7: Periods of rain tonight and a low of +3. Tomorrow, periods of rain and 9 degrees. On Wednesday, it'll be sunny and a high of 13. More sunshine on Thursday with a high of 9.

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2: 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Show downtown what it's all about. Something kinda like we used to do. 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